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0: This is Kagiso Maditselane Ragosa and you... Your morning will never be the same. Because you're tuned into the Good Morning
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involved in some corrupt activities in terms of rental of property to the amount of 1.5 billion rand. It is unthinkable and unacceptable that an investigating agency investigating the person to whom they have to report, therefore the immediate leave. Earlier this year, the Deputy Commissioner...

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1: It's 6:30 in the morning, and this is the Good Morning Africa show with Kagiso Rakosa. I am Nontokozo Ndlovu, and these are your news headlines. Generator fumes kill 7 university students in Nigeria. At least 40 villagers shot dead in latest violence in Nigeria's conflict hit north. And Biden honors Kenya with state visit as nation prepares to send police to Haiti. For your traffic update,
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2: Good morning to all the listeners. Starting in Protea Glen, expect delays on R559 that's heading towards Impala Road, and expect some delays on the eastbound of Chris Honey Road heading towards Dynamo and Nicola Street in Park Park. Nalanda anticipates light delays on Clipspring Valley Road that's approaching the N17 circle. In Roodepoort, anticipate delays on Randfontein Road East heading towards the Milestoker Circle, and on Malibongwe Drive, expect some delays on the southbound in Sharon Lee approaching President Fashir Road. On the M1 North, expect delays with slow-moving traffic from Boysens Road as travelling towards the Crown Interchange. And then lastly, in Midrand, there's an accident seen on the N1 South at Allendale Road. One laner is affected. Expect delays, and please approach that scene with caution. For any complaints, incidents, or reports of accidents, you can call 0800 002 587 or 011.
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4: Good morning, Africa, with your 6:30 Sports Bulletin. I am Mbali Ntuli. Peter Shalulile came to the rescue of Mamelodi Sundowns on Tuesday night.
3: Hello, this
4: He's
3: is KG.
4: Late in the unbeaten record in 1-1 DStv Premiership draw with TX Galaxy at Mbombela Stadium. Galaxy had started the day by taking Sundowns head coach Rabovic, and they finished it by coming close to inflicting Sundown's first league defeat of the campaign.
5: Good morning Africa with yours truly, Bobo Tikala, alongside so many times in a glittering career.
4: On to this now, France's sports minister has called for Monaco Football Club to be sanctioned after one of its players covered a message against homophobia on the team's jersey during the final league match
3: on Sunday.
4: The French championship staged an annual campaign against discrimination during the weekend's final phase, with each team wearing a badge with the word homophobic crossed out. However, Monaco midfielder Mohamed Camara covered the badge during his team's 4-0 win over Nantes, and also boycotted the pre-match group photo where all players stood in front.
3: This is Kagiso Maditsulane Rabosa, and you're tuned into the Good Morning Africa Breakfast Show.
4: Wednesday urged FIFA to uphold its own policy and scrutinize Saudi Arabia's rights record before picking the kingdom to host the men's 2034 World Cup. A 22-page document was delivered to FIFA's headquarters in Zurich on behalf of Mark Pipe and Stefan Warrenberg of Switzerland and British barrister Rodney Dixon. They offered to work with FIFA on an action plan and monitoring of Saudi Arabia by independent experts. Their papers call on the with international human rights standards that the World Soccer Body's own policy since 2017 has required of tournament hosts. They cite Saudi Arabia's record on freedom of expression and assembly, treatment of prisoners and migrant workers and male guardianship laws that limit personal freedoms for women. For Good Morning Africa Breakfast Show Sports, I am
5: Mali. 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
7: And you're still tuned into the Good Morning Africa Breakfast Show, brought to you by McLee Affectionate Designs. This is the first trending South African story. Whereas MK Party threatened to challenge Zuma Concord ruling at UN. Trending story indeed, whereas Umkhonto we sees where the MK Party has threatened to challenge the Constitutional Court ruling which barred its leader.
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7: The parliamentary the court on Monday ruled Zuma was ineligible to stand for elections on May 29th due to conviction for contempt of court in 2021. So MK Party spokesperson Nhlamulo Mhlela said the party would continue fighting for Zuma's comeback.
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7: This constitution that is based on Roman Dutch law that doesn't
9: exist. 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
7: That are not even elected by our people, he said in an interview with the news report. This is a trending news, whereas the recent ruling represents a major setback for the MK Party, which has positioned itself as a significant player in the May 29th election with Zuma as its figurehead. The decision sparked a wide range of reaction on Twitter, reflecting the polarized views of Zuma supporters and critics. The debate continued on social media, and of course others having to debate about indeed what is going to transpire regarding that. So good morning, Nondowozo. How are you doing today?
10: I'm doing good. How are you?
7: I'm okay. I'm feeling much better. Thank you so much for asking. So regarding the term of Zuma not necessarily having to be, you know, a candidate for the elections taking place next week, that is the 29th of May. Do you have any opinions regarding that? Because, I mean, his name or even the MK Party is still going to be on the ballot paper.
10: Okay, so does it mean that MK won't participate in the election for the 29 May elections because Zuma is the leader?
7: Yes.
10: Or meaning if they change the leader, they can still participate?
7: I'm thinking because he is the one who initiated it, you know, the MK Party. Okay. And then hence said they want to kind of go to the Constitutional Court to testify against it, because, I mean, they're talking about the rules that happened like way, way back. Yeah. You know, it was not necessarily way forward. They want to change that ruling, you know. But then we do know that he committed a couple of situations away as he was not representing the country. That is why he kind of also didn't give enough evidence for him to still partake in the elections coming forward next week.
10: Yeah, but hopefully, I'm hoping
11: it's
10: the
11: reach of my arms,
10: their decision,
11: the span of my hips,
10: looking forward for
11: the stride of my step.
7: Yeah, because now we do know that he was the president of 2009 here in South Africa. I'm talking about Zuma, and was removed from office in 2018 and later sentenced by the Constitutional Court for contempt of court after refusing to give enough evidence in an inquiring investigation allegation against him of corruption.
12: I'm
7: and
12: not
7: a state
12: cute.
7: Capture.
12: Built
7: so
12: suit,
7: that is why I think
12: size.
7: That the key point of
12: when I start to tell them, they think I'm telling lies.
7: I mean, you wouldn't necessarily
12: say,
7: even want to put
12: it's in the reach of my arm,
7: the country,
12: the span of my
7: headache,
12: hips.
7: You know.
10: History,
7: yeah,
10: you know,
7: he's got quite a history, and for him, he has to have full proof that indeed he was not partaking into those criminal acts. But then it seems like he has no proof whatsoever, you know. So we'll see if maybe they do win the case. But then, I mean, it's only a few days away from the elections. I think maybe it might be too late to actually even tackle that matter, because I mean, you know, we're having to go to court. It kind of takes a long time.
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amata ekwefie onu oji efie mo ogo incumbent traditional prime minister his royal highness Igwe doctor honorable engineer pastor his excellency ambassador Igwe Uwezuoke.

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0: Waking up to the sounds of Uzama Jobe Ndawo Yami, and I'm trusting that you're having a beautiful morning, Africa. Or from wherever you might be tuning from, this is, of course, the Good Morning Africa Breakfast Show. 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
2: EFF involves blames government for non-regulations. The sale of suspicious products at spaza shops were amongst major concerns raised by residents during the 703's final election countdown in the township on Tuesday. John said, there have been mixed reactions from political parties on rising tensions between Soweto residents and spaza shop owners in the community. The sale of suspicious products at spaza shops was amongst major concerns. Town hall in the township on Tuesday. Late last year, two children died in Soweto after consuming poisonous biscuits allegedly purchased from a local store. Some residents have called for the closure of spaza shops in the township, believe most of them are selling untested and suspicious products. Their sentiments are supported by Action SA leader Herman Mashaba. It is beyond imagination for us as Action SA. We are saying shops in our communities are going to be run by South Africans, but the economy. Economic Freedom Fighters EFF's Mbuyiseni Dlozi differs with this view, saying the government should be blamed for not regulating informal trade. The second misconception is to confuse the non-regulation of spaza shops to be a problem of foreigners. Even if you were to document those foreign nationals, the failure to regulate is the failure of government. Meanwhile, community members said they were yet to see the benefits of the African National Congress and its commitment to support the township's economy.
0: Yeah, it is a quite a sad story indeed, because I mean, people have lost their lives, more specifically children have lost their lives, you know, because of illegal products being sold at the spaza shops. But then that also the consideration of having South Africans owning spaza shops. What do you think about that? Because I mean, at the end of the day, the foreigners, if maybe I might also put that in inverted commas, that they are here to kind of they created employment for themselves, you know, having to have those spaza shops. But then indirectly, I mean, why do they not sell legal stuff? You know, not make whatever the illegal ones behind the back room. Have you seen those videos that were trending? You know, because I mean, it looks so ridiculous that the way it is done. That is why, me personally, I don't buy anything in my spaza shops. I don't. I avoid staying in that, you know, in that kind of a forum, because I mean, having that mindset already, thinking about people who have lost their lives. Yes, even a typical thing as bread, Joe, I don't necessarily buy bread in my spaza shops.
2: Yeah. Even you can even see some Coca-Colas in spaza shops. Even the bottles are just shaped differently, and they can you can actually tell that this is a fake product. You know, I think they don't necessarily have to ban foreign nationals from opening spaza shops and all that. I think that the government has to have maybe I don't know who are responsible for checking those products if they are tested, if they are legal and all that. I think the government has to send out people to check those, make sure that everything's sold out.

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1: Traffic report for Friday, 7 August 2026. It is the peak weekend getaway time and the roads across the city are feeling the heat. Expect delays on R24 West is from Edenvale Road, merging with the N12 West at the Electron Interchange, traveling towards Galilee's. On the N3 South, the traffic is slow. It's between Modderfontein Road and Finburen Road. Traffic is also slow on the N3 North from Finburen Road onto the N12 East Link at Galilee's. Traveling further north on the N3, expect delays towards the Buckley Interchange.

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